0: KCBI.
1: My name is Doug. Can I tell you something? If your relationship with God feels like a job, you might be missing the point. You're not here to earn wages. You're here to enjoy a gift. You don't have to keep proving yourself. Jesus already finished the work. You're not an employee of grace. You're a recipient.
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1: Maybe you just feel like you are barely hanging on and you need a miracle. I'll pray for that. But what if the real miracle is for you to be reminded that God is still holding on to you?

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1: Resurrection means that even the things you thought were dead can still have new life. 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
1: God just speaks through the music at just the right time. My mom had gone through heart surgery, and things got difficult in the midst of the surgery, so it took longer than it should have. But music, of course, gave me the strength to make it through that, and all throughout the time that I've been with her for the recovery. Thank you all for your prayers. Thank you for the blessing that you all are.

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1: Hey, I'm glad you're here. I'm Doug. As you listen for a while, I hope that if nothing else, you get reminded of the freedom that there is in being a Christian and following God. It's not a set of rules being placed upon you, or at least it shouldn't be. Some people try to do that. The gospel sets us free. If you add things to the gospel, you go, well, yeah, Jesus is good, but you've also got to do X to be saved. Anytime you add things to the gospel, you end up subtracting from the gospel.
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is the Lord. Christ our hope in life and death. Amen, amen. Psalm 100 verse 4 says that we should enter his gates with thanksgiving and his courts with praise. Give thanks to him.

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How good it is. 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With every voice lifted. 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Oh, how good.

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1: Hi, I'm Gary. 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The music is wonderful. 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I also like to listen to some teaching shows like Dr. Jeremiah.

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1: I wonder how many times a day God wants to say to me, you don't have to fight this battle. This one belongs to me. This is Battle Belongs by Phil Wickham.

As you dive into a brand new week tomorrow, why not get it started with some fun, some laughs, some encouragement? Karen and Jeremy are the morning show here on KCBI. They'll get started at 5:30. I've seen

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We're here to lift you up 24/7 through KCBI's Prayer Center. 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Here's Chris Tomlin.